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2: 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Unit 36, could you advise?
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2: 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Looks like it's closer to Torrey Pines State Beach. 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

0: 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We don't have a cell phone pin, but we're trying to get further from them.
1: There's no trail at the cross street that you gave us.
0: After somebody.

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2: 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So we're going to need PD.
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2: 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Cross Streets, Interstate 5 SB on ramp. And Interstate 5 southbound. 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
0: 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We're going to be on scene just a little longer. We will advise. 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
1: 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Medic 17 to Scripps Valley, lifeguard clear.
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1: I'm trying to find this box and she just started, so I'll have to respond medically 2324 Galahad Road, 77 FSC. 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Where would you like us? 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
3: Engine 33 and engine 42. Traffic accident freeway. 7 Hotel, 7 India. Interstate 15 northbound. Cross streets, Interstate 15 and the off ramp, and Interstate 15 and the off ramp. Engine 33 and engine 42. 7 Hotel, 7 India.

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0: 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And I've got conflicting information. CHP said everyone said it was in the regular lanes of traffic, except for one person. So I've got nothing for you.
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1: Yeah, Engine 33, Engine 42. If you're making your way down south, you just want to go as far as Connell Mountain. We'll go further south to Palmer Island and this. Just hang out at Connell Mountain.
0: Engine 42 from Engine 33. We're showing 15 northbound south of Palmerado, West Bernardo, like just south of Hodges. We're on the freeway head north there.
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3: In the main lanes of traffic.
4: Just 33 is at scene. CHP's at scene. Looks like he's got all cars moved over to the right shoulder. Northbound 15 south of West Bernardo Drive by about a half mile.

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0: Special Engine 33. We're at scene of the original dispatch incident now. It's going to be a black Subaru, gray Charger. Right hand shoulder, 15 North. Half mile south of West Bernardo, Palmerado.
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1: 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We have nothing showing, not smelling any smoke. 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

0: 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This is a false alarm that we start. 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
0: 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We didn't see any waivers or find a patient. Did you guys make contact?
2: 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We got to walk down the bike path. 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
2: Medic 17, responding with a delay.
3: Here with a delay.
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1: Pedro here, my relief doesn't get here till 8. We're going to shut it down until it gets here.
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0: 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Traffic accident. 7 Hotel, 7 India. 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
0: 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Medical. 7 Echo, 7 Foxtrot. Interstate 5 northbound. NB5 at SeaWorld Drive exit. Cross streets, Pacific Highway, and Interstate 5 NB off-ramp. Engine 20. 7 Echo, 7 Foxtrot.
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0: 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State Route 905 at on-ramp and Tokyo Avenue. Engine 30. 7 Juliet, 7 Kilo.
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4: 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Cross streets, Interstate 8WB off-ramp, and Interstate 8 westbound. Truck 20, 7 Echo, 7 Foxtrot.
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2: 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Medical. 7 Echo. 7 Foxtrot. 4737 Pacific Highway. E8 Motel, outside. Cross streets, Interstate 8WB outland, and Interstate 8 westbound. Engine 20. 7 Echo. 7 Foxtrot.
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0: 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This seems to be odor of gas that's kind of floating in the air. Do we have any calls, additional calls for this to the south of our location?
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0: 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We're going to continue to investigate.
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0: 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Carbon monoxide alarm. 7 Juliet, 7 Kilo. 1767 Grand Avenue. 1767 Grand Ave. Unit 3. Cross Streets, Jewel Street, and Kendall Street. Track 21. 7 Juliet, 7 Kilo.
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0: 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Carbon monoxide alarm. 7 Juliet, 7 Kilo. 1767 Grand Avenue. 1767 Grand Ave. Unit 3. 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

0: And we're clear from last call via AMA. 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
0: Clear the call, downgraded to VLS 5. Are we clear to do our rig spot for are we still level 0?
1: Matter 29, now you could start for headquarters for that rig spot. Do you have the vehicle number?
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0: Good evening, this is the night crew. 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

0: 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Traffic accident freeway. 6 Echo, 6 Foxtrot. Interstate 5 southbound. SB 5 no miles of carway. Cross streets, West 18th Street and Interstate 5 SB off ramp. Engine 19 and Engine 7. 6 Echo, 6 Foxtrot.
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0: 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We're going to come on for a 6-hour holdover. 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We're in unit 817. 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
2: 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I'll update them with the information you've provided.
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0: That's right, exactly.
1: I think I'm going
0: We are finished with our rig swap and apparatus 869. Are we clear to stop at the central hub for UMS Week on our way down to Sidecar?
1: Right, thank you, Dr. Peter. And I show you here. I'm 70,000 medical aid, 1248, Greenbay Street, Crossroads and Leader Drive.

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1: Okay,
0: 83
1: minus
0: 637
1: up. 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
0: for medic 83.
1: No, we're set up in Ivy right now. We'll probably be walking curbs. Actually, off of roadway terminal 2, American. You guys can meet us there. As soon as you get terminal 2 departures, just go ahead and pull over. You want to see our rig? We're parking up back.
0: Copy, terminal 2 departures, American. We've got some trolley delay right now, but we'll be there in about 5.
1: I appreciate it. You guys can take your time.
0: Please ask us.
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1: Freshman 18, due construction will be rerouting and coming off on the off-ramp north of the...
2: Metro copies, due construction rerouting.

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0: 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You were canceled on command. I'm going to attend Central for the dinner there.
1: Navigation copy. 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
1: 34, you can cancel. 84 will handle. Medic 63 from medic 83.
3: Medic 63.
1: Hey, 63, we just pulled up on the curb. We're hanging out by Alaska Hawaiian. Just let us know when you get over here, and we'll move and relocate wherever you are.
3: And we'll be down about 2 minutes when we start heading over there. Appreciate it.
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2: Metro Engine 37 scene of a 6-story wide rise with nothing showing. We're investigating.
3: Yeah, scene 6-story wide rise, nothing showing, investigating.

Number 26 from Antonio Napoli, 350 17th Street, Class of K. Block 82 from Antonio Park, Antonio Napoli, 4330 30th Street, Class of Alcohol Boulevard.

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1: 82.
0: 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El Cajon is closed off the 805 North.

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0: 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Responding in 27, Kamala 70 text on up. 3031, Edmonds Way, also on our stress. Mike 35 with engines 27.
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0: Okay.
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1: 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Engine 45. Traffic accident. 7 Hotel, 7 India. 4900 to 4999, Fairmount Avenue. Cross Street, Talmadge Canyon Row, and Montezuma Avenue Ramp. Engine 45. 7 Hotel, 7 India.

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3: 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Yeah. PLS to go.
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0: Metro engine 45. Who is my second ALS unit?
1: Engine 45, your second is going to be Medic 37 coming from quarters.
0: Metro engine 45. I copy. Medic 37 from quarters. Metro, I have two patients, one CPR status, correction, three patients, one CPR status, two trauma consults. I can't handle with the two medic units.
1: Okay, let's see, made entry. Copy, total three patients, one CPR status, two trauma consults. Can handle with two ALS. And then 14 affirmative.

0: 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Show Hazmat 2 responding to this call.
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0: 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Ringing alarm. 7 Juliet, 7 Kilo. 10,650 North Torrey Pines Road. TSRI Beckman. 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Engine 52. 7 Juliet, 7 Kilo.
1: Northbound. Crashing northbound.
2: Copy that, we're 3 minutes out.
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4: 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Engine 22 Metro, PD has been updated. 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
1: We are coming up to 15, about to hit the 8.
0: Coming north or south on the 15?
1: Currently south. We're flipping around to go north to go to the 8.
0: I copy. We're on Fairmont between Montezuma and
2: Palmer.
0: We have traffic. On the northbound side of Fairmont. So you have access on the northbound side of Fairmont, north or south.
1: Special Medic 38, excuse me, 45, can you repeat? There was volume in the background, so we couldn't really hear you.
0: Medic 38, measure 45. Fairmont is shut down north and south between Montezuma and Talmadge. You have access on the northbound side of Fairmont coming from either the north or the south.
1: 38, copy that.

0: Right, well, I'm completely unreadable.
1: True. Maddie, can you repeat that? Sorry, you cut in and out.
0: Eric, when we saw your ID come up on the queue, asking if you're having traffic from Metro.
1: Okay, can you have PLS meet us at Mercy for a second patient offload, please?
0: Eric, one copy. Right now we have mobile supply on BLS and 3's rig. I'll see if they can assist. I'll start on somebody else also.
2: Metro BLS 5, we're clear from the last call. Where would you like us?
0: BLS 5, go ahead and stop for those.
3: 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Interstate 805 southbound. SB 805 New Home Ave. Cross Streets. Line Street, and Interstate 805 SB on ramp. Engine 14, and truck 14. 7 Hotel, 7 India.
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Mike 36, and you have 14 for 14 coming on 7H, 7F traffic accident on freeway. Southbound 805, North Oklahoma Avenue.

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0: 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Traffic accidents will be right underneath the underpass of the 15 where the construction vehicles are at. There's one on the left side vehicle and two on the right side. Copy. 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Metro Engine 14.
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0: Metro Engine 14 is on scene over a three vehicle traffic accident. One car on the left, side by two vehicles on the right shoulder. Engine 14 will be 805 IC.
1: 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Two vehicles on the right shoulder, one in the center divide. 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

0: 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Interstate 5 northbound. NB 5 Sobel Varav. Cross streets, Interstate 5 and the off-ramp, and Garnet Avenue. Engine 20 and Engine 25. 7 Hotel, 7 India. 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Interstate 5 northbound. NB5 at Gilman Drive. Cross Streets, Gilman Drive, and Interstate 5 and the on-ramp. Engine 27 and Engine 9. 7 Hotel, 7 India.
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5: Jim, vehicle on the left, center to right, non-injury. 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
0: 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Vehicle rescue. 9 Alpha, 9 Bravo. Interstate 5 northbound. NB5 at Gilman Drive. Cross streets, Gilman Drive, and Interstate 5 and the on-ramp. Battalion 3, Truck 35, and USAR 41. 9 Alpha, 9 Bravo.

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0: Hey, I'm looking to give an update on patient number 2.
2: Yes, please, whatever information you can pass along so I can tell that in my scan.
0: Awesome, thank you. 71-year-old female, she was a passenger, possibly unrestrained. As far as vital signs go, she was Vietnamese speaking only, so we're having a hard time getting information out of her. But as far as the vital signs go, I have a heart rate of 81, normal sinus, blood pressure of 199 over 75, breathing 18 full and effective, standing at 99% on room air with clear lung sounds. Got an 18-gauge established in the left AC sailing lock. We also have her in full C sign precautions, and we're working on the sugar right now. I'll let you know if anything's off normal with that.
2: Copy, any medic 38?
3: Medic 21, copy. Terminal 1 underneath the bridge. Confirming, is this arrivals or departures?
4: It's taxi island. Neither is taxi island. You're gonna see arrivals to your right. 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You'll come right to us. It'll be a taxi island.
5: Medic 50, we are not on scene. 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
3: Probably underneath the departure bridge.

0: 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We have CHP at scene and they are confirming one patient needs rescue.
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0: Coffee Metro from Engine 27. Is there a duplicate response? We're at 5 northbound Gilman.
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2: Engine 25, we have a traffic accident northbound 5 at Gilman. Correct, Engine 27, northbound 5 at Gilman. We also have one. Engine 25 is northbound 5 south of Balboa.
0: Right Alpha. PD off scene, this would be a non-injury. Scene's been turned over to PD.
2: Copy that, non-injury, scene turned over to PD.
0: Copy, thank you for that.
3: If I was that scene, we have one car on the right-hand shoulder, flipped over on its side. I will be investigating for patients, right thing with CHP.
2: I'm sorry, could you repeat? Engine 27 was on another channel. He stepped over you.
3: We're on the I-5 northbound at the Balboa off-ramp. We have one car flipped on its side. I will be investigating for patients. We're asking with CHP.

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0: 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Interstate 5 northbound. NV5 Sovalvo Ave. Cross streets, Interstate 5 and the off-ramp, and Garnet Avenue. Battalion 2, Truck 35, and used R2. 9 Alpha, 9 Bravo.
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0: 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We're back at AMI Station 1. Are we pretty secure for the night?
1: Medic 83, you are pretty secure. Thank you for helping me. You guys have a good night.
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0: Joe, BLS 31, we're all clear from UCSD. We got to head back to Central for a bit, but decon.
1: 31, go. 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

He was calling 1555 Satellite Boulevard, coming to Lima 29. Out of 26, responder. Pelican Way and South 32nd Street, coming to Lima 26.

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1: Okay, Medic 50, actually, 936 has been available. So I'm going to move you south to Station 1. I'm 3505 Poe Street, 23 Hemet 39. And 600 Fifth Avenue, commence on Hemet 34.

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2: 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Correspond 41, 41 Pacific Highway, come on, so he might have 44.

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1: Yes, sir.
2: 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Where would you like us?

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1: TLS 6.
0: 6. Can you start a level 3 response to our location? 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

0: Yeah, let's see, submission copies. 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
1: Another BLS unit. We already have a patient.
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0: 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Are we clear to log in the night crew on the MDC?
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0: Metro from Medic 34, we're clear from the hospital. 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
1: 34, copy, thank you. Return it.

Metro BLS 10, are you able to call back? I know BLS 6 requested another ambulance. Do you have an RP number or a description of the patient?

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0: 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Traffic accident. 7 Hotel, 7 India. 3214 Euclid Avenue. 3214 Euclid Ave. Cross Streets, Home Avenue, and Thorn Street. Engine 17. 7 Hotel, 7 India.
1: Number 12 is 13214 Euclid Avenue, Command 7H, number 12.

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0: Monitor 6, semi-checking.

0: 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Thanks, Michelle.
1: Great. Thanks.
0: Fantastic. No one's on the callbacks.
1: 926 Coffee, we're having a difficult time locating the address here, and we have a gate that requires a key to get in this apartment complex.
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0: I'm to the back of the alley of 4036. Unable to gain access to the alley as well. And just noticing that 4036 doesn't have any unit numbers as well. So there's no apartment numbers on the address listed, just individual address numbers. We have had no one come out, wave us down, or UTL at this time, unless we can do another callback.
1: Copy.

0: Sentiment 26, we have checked the apartments on either side of the address listed. None of them have apartment numbers. We have no one that's come out to meet us. At this point, we're just going to go to UTL.
1: Right, 26, copy.

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Engine 12. 3. 7 Juliet, 7 Kilo. Interstate 805 northbound. NB 805 at Imperial Ave. Cross streets, Imperial Avenue, and Interstate 805 and beyond ramp. Engine 12. 7 Juliet, 7 Kilo.

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2: 32, there is a fire burning on the on-ramp to the 805 from Logan Avenue.
1: 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Looks like we have a call already, northbound 805 on-ramp from Imperial. Are you saying it's Logan?
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1: 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We got units en route. 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
1: BLS-6 is Bloomberg 34, BLS-9. Pacific Highway, Ellsworth Street. Respond Command 70, BLS-6.

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0: 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Do you have any more info?
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1: Medic 30.
0: I looked in the history for this address. It looks like this patient has called before. No mention of any building letter, but there was no answer on the callback either to confirm.
1: Medic 30, copy. We looked at the pre-plan. Are we able to locate where it's at? So we're finding the best possible access right now.
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2: Yeah, copy your last from earlier that you met with Spirit and did not have keys. 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Do you have any update?
1: The gentleman is walking back right now. I can see him. He's about 50 yards away from me. I'll give you an update in about 2 minutes.
2: 28, copy.

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1: 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We're currently located in stairwell number 4.
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1: Thank you for your help last night. You guys have a good day.
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1: Copy, Fish Left. Medic 85, copy, you are clear. Thank you for your help last night. You guys have a good day.
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1: Confirm we're in stairwell number 4, and this does appear to be the closest roof access from the northwest corner.
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1: we were able to gain access to the roof, identify the source of the water, which was the water boiler, which had a burst hose. The water has been shut down. Maintenance and security are on site. Management has been notified. 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
0: 28 Metro copies, was able to gain access to the roof where you identified a water boiler hose burst. 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Maintenance and security have been turned over to maintenance. 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

0: 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We got a nurse's signature pretty early.
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1: 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Advise if you can make contact.
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0: 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They're at the irons upstairs.
3: 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I'm down here in the little office trying to find a master key.
0: 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We'll stand by.

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0: Fletcher, do you have a building rep? 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
1: 3, yeah, this came from our company. 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

0: 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Medic 26 made contact with the patient. They are unable to come downstairs. They don't know anyone in the complex. And they said there's no gate code, that you would just have to wait for someone to open the gate for you to make access into the complex.
1: Copy. Yeah, we'll just wait, I guess.
0: Copy, and the patient's aware you might have to wait for someone a while.
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0: 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I wasn't able to read what you said last.

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0: Good morning, all stations. 0700 hours. Transfers are not complete. All crews are reminded to remain in station until transfers are complete. Good morning, all stations. 0700 hours. Transfers are not complete. All crews are reminded to remain in station until transfers are complete.
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Cross Streets, Interstate 8WB off ramp, and Camino del Este. Engine 18. 7 Juliet, 7 Kilo.

0: Engine 10 and Engine 31. Traffic accident freeway. Interstate 8 eastbound. Ev 80 or 70th ST. Cross streets. Interstate 8 have on ramp and Interstate 8 have off ramp. Engine 10 and Engine 31.
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0: 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Ringing alarm. 7 Juliet, 7 Kilo. 1702 Camino del Rio North. Macy's Mission Valley Center. Cross Streets, Interstate 8WB off-ramp, and Camino del SD. Engine 45. 7 Juliet, 7 Kilo.
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0: Nelly 44 from Midget 44, why don't you back off a little bit? You're falling a little bit close.
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0: 44, mission 44. We have one vehicle up here to the left. 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

0: 44.
1: Scene, we have one vehicle in the center divide, one vehicle on the right-hand shoulder. CHP at scene, all lanes are closed. Establishing 15IC investigating.
0: 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Correction, establishing 15IC investigating.
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Traffic accident. 7 Hotel, 7 India. 1155 C Street. Charlie City College. Cross Streets, 11th Avenue, and Park Boulevard. Engine 201. 7 Hotel, 7 India. Truck 11. Medical. 7 Echo, 7 Foxtrot. 114th Street. 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
2: 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We have a smell of natural gas. Engine 19 will assume established TIC, and we're investigating.
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1: Battalion 6 from TIC. If you could go to the address at the front, looks like you're next in, on T Street. Just give me, put some eyes on it.
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2: I'll take IC. I'll make you Division Charlie since you're behind the structure. You can just get readings and evaluate what we got there. Right, Engine 7, you're going to be Division Delta. 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And Engine 12, I'm going to make you Division Bravo. 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How do you copy?
3: I see you, 12 copy, Division Bravo.
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1: Have a confirmed half-inch polyline. It's been, it's blowing right at the alley in the backyard. We're getting some readings right now. 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
7: 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They don't have an ETA, as they were just dispatched.
2: Division Charlie from TIC.

0: Chug 11 medic 20.
1: Division Charlie from GIC.
2: Division Charlie.
1: That was a half inch, broken and blown, at the alley, and that was before the meter, correct?
2: That's affirmed, before the meter, half inch, poly line. We're not getting any readings back here. It's offshore wind carrying the... We do have a smell of gas that's moving east. We're just getting windows closed. I'm comfortable keeping maybe engine 7, engine 12, and cutting the remainder of the balance.
1: That sounds good to me. You've been able to tie in with engine 12 and engine 7 on their readings.
2: So from I've tied in with engine 7. Standby on 12. Engine 12 has zero. They're on the west end, so they're not getting any of it.
1: Okay, copy that. I'll keep those three units for now, and then once SCDN gets there, it'll probably be escalated even more. Standby. Metro from TIC. Data on conditions, this is a confirmed broken and blowing. This is a half-inch poly line in the alley. And this is prior to the gas meter. We're unable to control it this time. No readings in the vicinity. We've already evaluated for shelter in place and evacuation needs. We're going to shelter in place for now. We have a dead breeze. And we're going to stand by for SDHNE control crew to arrive. At this point, I'm going to be canceling truck 12, battalion 57, and engine 4.
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4: Our copy is confirmed, broken and blowing. This is a poly line that's broken in the alley, unable to control. No readings. There will be a shelter in place for now, standing by for control crews. We'll be canceling truck 12, battalion 57, and engine 4.

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1: 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Government is BLS 71. 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
1: From your vantage point, or have you made contact with any of the residents? 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
2: 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I'll give you an update.
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0: 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Cross Streets, Calmia Street, and Laurel Street. 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

0: 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Traffic accident. 7 Hotel, 7 India. 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
1: 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They've worked on getting readings as well, and they're working on formulating a control plan. 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
0: 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So make sure PD gets notified.
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0: 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Traffic accident freeway. 7 Hotel, 7 India. State Route 163 SB off ramp. SB 163 No Park Boulevard. Cross streets, State Route 163 SB off ramp, and State Route 163 NB off ramp. Engine 2. 7 Hotel, 7 India.
1: Engine 4 can respond.
0: 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Traffic accident freeway. 7 Hotel, 7 India. State Route 163 SB off ramp. SB 163 No Park Boulevard. Cross streets, State Route 163 SB off ramp, and State Route 163 NB off ramp. Engine 14. 7 Hotel, 7 India.
2: On ramp. Searching for the.
0: 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Traffic accident freeway. 7 Hotel, 7 India. 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
1: Engine 8, Medic 26, Engine 5, updated location, Washington Street and the southbound on-ramp of the 163.

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1: Metro Medic 34. Medic 34, I see in our notes that it says that there's another possible location for this traffic accident north of Washington, and then Medic 26 is on a traffic accident north of Washington. Can we confirm if this is a different TC or duplicate? Clear for level 3.
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0: Metro engine 14, 7 Hotel. Confirming this is a duplicate, there's two of the same color vehicles on both calls.
1: Engine 14, I just spoke with the call taker, they did have it's possibly a duplicate, but that the address was Washington is probably more accurate.

0: Yeah, sure, I'll just hide it. That shows it's going to be on the 163 southbound, two vehicles investigating.
1: If I missed your copy, this will be on the 163 southbound investigating.
0: Good. 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
1: 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Metro, engine 41 responding. Away from the apparatus.
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2: Engine 5. Traffic accident. 7 Hotel, 7 India. West Washington Street and Interstate 5 SB off ramp. Engine 5. 7 Hotel, 7 India.
1: 5 Metro, you have BLS 1.
3: BLS 1 is on West Washington Street. Cross of Interstate 5, southbound off ramp. Traffic accident, switch 7H. Responding with Engine 5, Medic 26, BLS 1. Confirm your response.

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3: Just south of Washington. You can access it from the southbound on ramp from Washington, or if you're coming 163 south, you'll run into us.
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0: I just noticed from the NBC, it looks like it was put it in correctly. We're on the 163, so just make your way over on Washington and get on Washington on ramp to the 163 southbound.
1: Engine 5, copy that. 163 southbound. We'll see you right there.
0: 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Yeah, we're going to be on the 163, so make your way over on Washington. Metro from Engine 5.
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0: Metro, looks like you got updated to the wrong location. I'm on 163 southbound at Washington.
2: Engine 5 Metro, copy. Updated location, southbound 163 at Washington.
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0: 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We have crossed the salt and we are beginning CPR. I'm going to go pick up the fire crew from the lot.
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0: Engine 93, Medic 93, traffic accident 7, Hotel 7, India, block range of 1440 to 1449, Hillendale Way, cross of Twin Peaks Road. Engine 93, Medic 93, 7, Hotel 7, India.

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1: 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We're in the same parking lot, so it's showing us at scene. 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

0: 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Please get 10 for decon.
1: 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Metro Medic 11, construction delay.
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0: 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I'm making my way to you as well.

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0: 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Estimated duration of it is 45 minutes to an hour. MS Medic 71 to 10.
1: 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Duration of the event will last 45 minutes to an hour. Can you repeat the last of your traffic? It was covered.
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1: I'm looking at the notes and said Medic 80 requested BLS, but they were never at senior. Just confirming, this is a, is this a level 3 that's still coming up on my tablet as a ring on alarm?
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2: For affirmative, this call came out as a ringing alarm, but with further, in the 911 call, there was a patient. 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
1: Yep, makes sense. Thanks.
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0: 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They'll be able to see us from where you're at, too.

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0: This is actually Tim Bunking with ERP. And we located the victim. We're going to walk down now. It's going to be on the beach for the Nautilus. Just press stop.
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0: Okay.
1: I had a caller, Zach. 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It's like a big overhang. He's down there right now. I have his contact information.
0: One can copy all contacts to the dispatch tower to get his contact information, and I will head down there momentarily.
1: Dispatch, copy.

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0: We're rerouting to an access point in which the mother can come pick up the patient. The patient is looking to do an AMA and take a private vehicle.
1: 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State Route 75 northbound and Dewey Street. 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Cross Streets, Santa Isabel Drive, and Encina Drive. 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
1: 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Cross Streets, State Route 75 northbound, and Dewey Street. 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

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Has not single engine. 7 Juliet, 7 Kilo. 10,240 Sorrento Valley Road. Creekside Route San Diego 10,240. Cross Streets, Interstate 805 SB off ramp, and Arbutus Street. Engine 41. 7 Juliet, 7 Kilo.

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Vehicle fire. 7 Juliet, 7 Kilo. 6326 Bougainville Road. 6326 Bougainville RD. Cross Streets, C Star Lane, and Ruthie Way. 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
0: 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He was wondering your ETA.
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1: 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They said that the door is open. The apartment is near the elevator.

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Matter 20. Metro Minute 20, are we clear to slowly start making our way towards Central Hub? Metro 20, you're clear. 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
1: That's 29. The other 29 go for Metro.
2: Yeah, Metro BLS 29. Apparently, our patient was transported by PD. Our MDC said PD was at scene when we got here. They are not at scene, and one of the residents said they were transferred by PD just a few minutes ago.
1: BLS 29 Metro copy. So, just confirming, PD is no longer at scene?
2: That is confirmed. PD is no longer at scene. They weren't here when we got here.
1: BLS 29 Metro copy.
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0: Metro, BLS 71. Go ahead. 71, we're going to be cleared from call canceled by medic unit. Are we clear to head towards Central Hub for a food pickup? BLS 71, that's a negative. Stand by. We have too many units out there right now.
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Engine 14. Medical. 7 Echo, 7 Foxtrot. Interstate 15 southbound. SB 15 at 805. Cross streets, Interstate 805 northbound, and Interstate 805 southbound. Engine 14. 7 Echo, 7 Foxtrot.

0: 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Engine 44. 7 Echo, 7 Foxtrot.
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0: 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I should still show a tag on my MVC. It does say in quarters, but it also shows administrative out of service.
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0: Area 9, we're at scene. We have a white van. Looks like there's a car without a wheel. We're going to investigate.
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1: 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Medic 84. Before, are we clear to close, Mr. Bay? Clear. Thank you.
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0: 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Ringing alarm high rise. 7 Juliet, 7 Kilo. 2470 Arwick Street. I'm from Montgomery Middle School, Linda Vista. Cross Streets, Eastman Street, and Fulton Street. Engine 23. 7 Juliet, 7 Kilo.

0: 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We're unable to confirm if it is a duplicate, and it's going to be BLS 10 responding to it.
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0: 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Did you want me to add them to your...
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2: 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Medical. 7 Echo, 7 Foxtrot. 1531 Pacific Highway. 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Cross streets, West Beach Street, and West Cedar Street. Engine 2. 7 Echo, 7 Foxtrot.

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2: 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We just pulled into the hub here.
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0: 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Let's go to the interrupt. Is there any possible way we can get a contact with?
1: Medic 5, I copy. I'll send you the rapid SOS. The caller is showing off of C Street in between the San Diego Concourse and the Civic Theater.
0: I copy off C Street. We'll give it another shot.
1: 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I'll attempt to call back as well.

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1: Beulah, too.
0: So we just noticed line 5 on our call, under problem description. Just confirming this is a level 3.

0: That's an affirmative. It's gonna be level 3.
1: Copy that. Just confirming what it says here in line 5, low BP of 68 over 51.
0: Bill, see, that's affirmative. I copy. Did you want to upgrade?
1: I think the protocol is for an IV to start for somebody underneath 90 systolic.

0: Metro Mini 18 for traffic delay.
1: 18 traffic delay. Vehicle to your call, operator at level 2, continue response for distance. We are adding Medic 26.
2: Downway, cross of LeBaron Road, switch to 7E from level 2. Vehicle 2 is continuing due to distance.

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1: Placed on this response. However, we never received 5-minute pages. We are currently still working on decon at Mercy.

0: to put you out. Now, you need Alistair's time at 7 up at HQ for more restock.
1: 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Decon.
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2: Measurement 35. 35, be advised, we're in gridlock traffic, 805 southbound, approach your governor, 2500 ETA.
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4: 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We were still showing in quarters at South HQ. We are at El Cajon Boulevard at Texas Street currently.

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Cross streets, State Route 75 northbound and State Route 75 southbound. 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
0: 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Detail, would you like a selfie?
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0: 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I think you guys are still responding to this. When you guys get to see, just stage by Engine 7. We're going to walk this person off the ship.
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0: Joe, what was the result of that stand back hold that we got canceled off of with the man in camo with the knife? 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
1: 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Switch to the 7 Hotel, 7 India for the traffic accident.
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1: 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Interstate 15 northbound, and Rancho Mission Road. 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
3: 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PD Medical Assist, L1. 7 Echo, 7 Foxtrot. 1400 Park Boulevard. Urban Discovery Academy Secondary School. Cross Streets, Russ Boulevard, and Interstate 5 Web. Talk 11. 7 Echo, 7 Foxtrot. Engine 18, and Engine 5. Vegetation Fire. 8 Golf, 8 Hotel, XSD Alpha Golf 3. State Route 163 southbound. SB 16305. Cross Streets, State Route 163 SB off-ramp, and State Route 163 NV off-ramp. 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Engine 38. 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Vons Mira Mesa Boulevard and Camino Ruiz. Unit lot. Cross Streets, Target Driveway, and Camino Ruiz. 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Vegetation Fire. 8 Golf, 8 Hotel, XSD Alpha Golf 3. State Route 163 southbound. SB 16305. Cross Streets, State Route 163 SB off-ramp, and State Route 163 NV off-ramp. Engine 1. 8 Golf, 8 Hotel, XSD Alpha Golf 3. 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Cross Streets, Russ Boulevard, and Interstate 5 Ramp. 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Bakery. Cross Streets, Coronado Avenue, and Del Sol Boulevard. Engine 29. 7 Echo, 7 Foxtrot.
4: Metro 17, traffic delay, 8 East.
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0: Metro from engine one. Just get a quick location is going to be 163 South Pasadena 5 northbound. We have a small 5x5 fire break engine 5. You guys come on.
1: 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Medical. 3434 Ocean View Boulevard. SF 19. Cross Streets, Interstate 15 and the off-ramp, and South 35th Street. Engine 19.
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0: 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Cross streets. State Route 75 southbound, and State Route 75 SB on ramp. Engine 7. 6 Charlie, 6 Delta. Engine 9. 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Cross Streets, Marine Street, and Pearl Street. 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
0: 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Cross Streets, Cuvier Street, and Draper Avenue. 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

0: Medic 40, traffic accident 706.
1: Engine 33. Traffic accident freeway. 7 Hotel, 7 India. Interstate 15 northbound. NB 15 is the Arancho PKY off-ramp. Cross streets, Interstate 15 NB off-ramp, and Interstate 15 NB HOV. Engine 33. 7 Hotel, 7 India.

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